he loves the steel. We tell him here's one killer deal. I'll hold his hand and a reaming there will be. I've let him know he's number one. I've told him there's a rule of thumb.

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0: phones. 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
1: No, sir. I'm afraid not.
0: Is he in his phone?
1: He's dead.

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God's gonna send the water from Zion, and he's gonna raise this heaven up high. If it's gonna